from Desolation Angels. Before that, Feels Like the First Time, Corinne Bailey set with Big Yellow Taxi by Counting Crows from the album Hard Candy. You know, you ever had somebody say soft candy? It's usually jelly or anyway, hard candy. I don't know why they decide with that to bother with it. Wayne Ram telling you, I've got another song. This one here is a song. It's Earl Hines. He does a song that's one of the songs made famous by Hoagy Carmichael. The song is called Judy. Earl Hines.

0: to them, that's jolly. 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When the two steps, he's happy, happy as a clown. Just watch it when it starts going, there goes Charlie.
1: Going to town.

You just heard Indu Love Gods, Yeah Right, with Crosscut Saw. Before that, Charlie Two-Step, the Boswell Singers, from the album The Classic Hoagy Carmichael. And open the set with Judy by Earl Hines. All right, there's always something going on. And just take a look at your calendar, take a look at your Facebook page, take a look at your day timer, whatever you use, take a look at your online calendar. Take a look and see what's going on. Make sure you don't miss that important appointment. Here's the next song, Huey Lewis and the News, doing it all for my baby. Who else?

That was Knucklehead by Houston Jones. Before that, Huey Lewis in the News with I Know What I Like. And I stick to those things, actually. And I opened the set with another Huey Lewis song, Doing It All for My Baby. You know, sometimes she needs help. Sometimes I just want to do it because even if she can do it herself, I still want to help her out and do things, doing it all for her. Anyway, all right. I've got a song by a band that's been around since the 60s, and this album came out in 2011. It's by Hot Tuna. The song is A Little Faster.

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stay for just a while. 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
1: All aboard! Hop on the Zuni Head Start bus for an adventurous school ride. 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Services are provided to children with special needs. 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

0: Hey everyone, this is Zuni Police Department coming back at you with another PSA. The Zuni Police Department understands the safety and well-being of our youth is top priority. As we have entered the busy graduation and summer seasons, we have seen a rise in serious incidents involving the safety of our youth when attending graduation parties where alcohol is provided. We have also seen a rise in crime involving alcohol. The Zuni Police Department is asking for your partnership to help us prevent tragedies before they happen. We are reminding our community that it is illegal to possess, transport, consume, and provide alcoholic beverages within the exterior boundaries of the Zuni Reservation. Under state, tribal, and federal law, it is illegal for anyone under the age of 21 to possess or consume alcohol. Furthermore, parents and community members can be held criminally and civilly liable if they knowingly allow minors to drink on their property. The following charges apply for violation of loud noise parties continuing after 10 p.m. and alcohol consumption, especially to those that are hosting parties. 4-4-62, endangering the welfare of a child. 4-4-96, failure to disperse. 4-4-107, intoxication. 4-4-107B, possession of liquor. 4-4-108, manufacture, sale, or delivery of intoxicating liquor. 4-4-122, contributing to the delinquency of a minor. 4-4-127, curfew violation. 6-1-6, person under the influence of intoxicating liquor or drugs. We cannot do this alone. True prevention requires a community-wide effort. If you become aware of a large unsupervised party or a situation involving underage drinking, please contact the Zuni Police Department Dispatch Center immediately. Our goal is not simply to penalize young people, but to intervene early and keep them safe. Let us work together to ensure that our youth can celebrate, grow, and thrive in an environment free from the dangers of alcohol. Thank you for your continued support and commitment to making our community a safe place for everyone. And may you all continue to have a safe summer season.
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0: As a parent, you said you'd never give up the convertible.
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WSHI. Hey everyone, this is a public service announcement. All residents in and around the Bluebird subdivision area, the Zuni Open Space Department would like to inform residents that a recent incident occurred in the Bluebird subdivision area involving a fox that attacked several dogs belonging to a local resident. The fox was subsequently tested and confirmed positive for rabies. We strongly encourage all pet owners to ensure their dogs, cats, and other domestic animals are current on their rabies vaccinations. Residents should also closely monitor their pets and livestock for any signs of illness or unusual behavior. Common signs and symptoms of rabies in animals are unusual aggression or irritability, excessive drooling or foaming at the mouth, difficulty swallowing, staggering, loss of coordination or weakness, paralysis, especially of the hind legs, unusual friendliness in normal wild animals, fearfulness or hiding behavior, excessive vocalization or unusual sounds, seizures,

0: loss of appetite, sudden behavioral changes. Safety tips: do not approach, handle, or feed wild animals. Keep pets on a leash or within a secured enclosure. Report any sick, injured, or unusually aggressive wildlife to the Zuni Open Space Department. If your pet has been bitten or scratched by a wild animal, contact your veterinarian immediately. If any person is bitten or scratched by any animal, it is important to seek medical treatment immediately as a precautionary measure. Early medical evaluation and treatment can help prevent the spread of rabies and other infections. Reporting all animal bites to the appropriate authorities as soon as possible. To assist the community in protecting their pets, Animal Care Services will be conducting emergency rabies vaccination services within the next few days. Additional information regarding dates, times, and locations will be released as soon as it becomes available. Residents are encouraged to take advantage of this opportunity to ensure their pets are properly vaccinated. The Zuni Open Space Department appreciates the public's cooperation in helping keep our community safe. Please remain vigilant and report any suspicious wildlife activity in the Bluebird Subdivision area and surrounding communities. For questions or additional information, please contact the Zuni Open Space Department at 505-782-7227. Again, that is 505-782-7227. Thank you.
1: 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We're live on KSHI 90.9 FM.

0: Hey everyone, this is Zuni Police Department, coming at you with another PSA. Throughout the months of June 2026 to August 2026, the Zuni Police Department will be conducting DWI checkpoints and saturation patrols and other traffic enforcement within the boundaries of the Zuni Reservation. Law enforcement will be targeting impaired drivers on roadways and other traffic and criminal infractions. During checkpoints, officers will also look out for uninsured motorists, unregistered vehicles, vehicle operators without a driver's license, and other traffic offenses. For further information, you may contact Lieutenant John Homer at 505-782-7057 or email at john.homer@oshui.org. Thank you, and may you all have a safe summer.
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1: 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That is quite look at is now and Washington and Upona that was quite federal agency, Bureau of Land Management Agency squad. Akya look equani high touch than Tequin Akya Le Awi and on that quite hot now and then in the national with the hub ma Usanakya the last of court. Don't now and hot Ben and Italoch and Iakalea Bahan that Usanak look on. 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

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It was never fully completed. Lesson up the Kwahan is kontete makdechune namke. Years of widespread efforts to protect sacred sites, cultural resources, and public health across the greater Chaco landscape has persisted. Yet, oil and gas drilling permitting continues despite the implementation of PLO number 7923. Impacts have accumulated due to over 91% of the public lands in the BLM's Farmington Field office, which includes areas of the greater Chaco landscape, having already been leased for oil and gas development. Lukia ist May of 2025, Department of Interior and the Bureau of Land Management initiated the process to revoke PLO 7923 prior to the new administration. The revocation of the 10-mile buffer was already targeted as a policy objective in mandate for leadership. The conservative promises commonly known as Project 2025
a published policy blueprint released in 2023 before the current administration took place. Quas look at banan quai coma, said letting a demos la quas, sina letting a quas, yak and a qua, susuna, honquachon aha la willa, ulla tena piqua in a lequa, quat less not in anke, like is Washington 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They were already outlining the area of land that would be open to resource extraction in the case that the full 10-mile buffer zone is revoked in blue, and in the case that there is a partial revocation in purple. But lewi hon awia, it doesn't seem that way. 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it's culturally significant, why it's religiously something that, you know, they shouldn't even desecrate. But like an tema usunakya hon tese maktenna hon awiap ma emma komash kona kwaas lukish penawe, you know, it probably take me a couple hours to really go through this and talk about it, but look at Secretary of Interior, look at is approximately 336,425 acres of public lands usona within that radius of approximately 10 miles surrounding Chaco Cultural National Historic Park. That can look at public land order number 7923 usona akya. Withdraw that tununa kwaas. 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You know, unfortunately, you know, United States has mining laws. And with those mining laws, you know, it's their privilege in how they want to continue from leasing under the mineral leasing laws, subject to valid existing rights for, you know, as long as they desire. 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
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Hun tog nær en benen ante shemanave. We'll do everything we can to assist you as our community members. The community center, and this has to be an online process for everybody that wants to step up to the plate and submit their letters of support. It's our Pueblo Governors Council and the Chaco Heritage Association. Also, not look at him. It's no quad arm and let not bear up. Quad look at Ben and Deus and a let quap the hun. Look Ben and Illa Bowen, a look at let not cut loss, Asmos and a quad. Last of Hoss let not hot eat arm and hot now and let not show a lot quad look at him. Hide does not knock ya. Honey is at Duna when you have template letters of son at da. Hun don't know and quad hun elect an hour. All you need to do is just step up to the plate. Once we start announcing the scoping process, hun at an hour na elect and look at template letters, whatever the examples that suits your need or whatever that it is that you want to use, or hong kuchi to yam bena waslunia nan kwa takya hot na wan usi hot no tesa shina awayu pachi tuna awayu pachi dea tunan on a hello with up ma usi 10 miles buffer zone ma hong kuchi kwa hot na wan e let gon 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Kwa a isa to an shemana ukwate lab. 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Hot now and let gone cross Deus Deca Shina Quainapa. Hot now and Deus Deccan Hunkot Upawe Dikawe Ashuani. Last of Lessie Deccan Quart look at Hot now and Oni as a quietless napa. Et then Hunkot Melika Detna Ula Nayasto Kupla on the surface. Hunkot quart quart tunam and quapton ape. Ma kwa kosis ma teli na ma it's just desolate land. Kwa kwa hos no son awu na ma le kwa. Kwa kwa usan ayu ya na it's what's on the subsurface and maybe even deeper below. Usan kwa takya. Ha na wan teni na yop. Ma kwa hos na yop an less than na. Ta diskan kong kwa takyong kwa le na. Ha na wan te atin nuap ma. Hot now and ulah nan temsa, ulah nan sana. Kwas ante mosam, kwas on all the natural resources of extractions, even down south. It's not gon kwas fracking nakya. It's not even as far as Carlsbad. It's almost every day. Ulah nan wek wek wea. What if it starts moving its way up this way? Kwa han ayu ya nam. But just, you know, in essence, to all of that, all the uncertainties, all the greater risk, everything that we're looking at right now,

Yeah, but when IU, yeah, and about class, you know, there's federal law that is recognized as SMACRA. Those are mining laws that can conveniently undermine what we're all trying to do. But I think, like I stated earlier, we're the largest Pueblo here, the Pueblo of Suni. If we can get more than enough letters to produce online, that we go on record to say this is where we stand in terms of the significant desecrations that is going to be forthcoming against all of us. They were accepting letters, issuing, and, you know, we did what we could, and Lesana, over 700 support letters were mailed in. So now their BLM is saying, so let's make it a little bit harder. We're going to make sure that they're going to do it online. Well, that's not going to stop us either. We're going to find every means, every which way to help each and every one of you that wants to step up to the plate and support this letter writing campaign through online. Washington and the Republicans, as the rich gets richer, we're gonna continue getting poor. Sad to see that. Let's take a look at the bigger world of what's out there. So that way, we salvage what we can for the future. Our language, our way of life. It's convenient to say, oh, we're going to keep perpetuating everything we can. You know, there's a larger world out there that says otherwise. So I'm also encouraging any and all religious entities to step up to the plate and help us contribute your share. Yam awitilin sitta. Kwaatawan apali kyatapali kwaasakya. That's her lifeline. Let's declare hotnawan ta yato kitachu. Hotnawan yaona kitita. He's la classic Washington and Uchona. He's already contemplating. Iyamakwi apo yan la tish lalek yan kwin pikwai. He's going to convolute that whole area and trash it with data centers, high technology, creating highly sophisticated, you know, satellites or whatever he's going to create up there. Because you had a metena, but, you know, maybe somebody say, but we follow the news as much as we can. We get our reports to the All Pueblo Governors Council with our attorneys at the Washington level. Things don't look good. It's very grim all the way around. So look at kitom distato now and ho. Penanito lakyap. Makwastan lukya le natan. Ayu ya now it yanan. Come to the office and speak to us in person or just kind of listen for the date when we're going to start announcing for the community to go to the community center. It's, people know it as the Fairgrounds, but the community center in Kodod is going to look at online letters. Multi-billion dollar corporations have more control beyond us, you know, grassroots level people, but, you know, we can't just give up. Let not look at the slash of dot now and hope and it'll look at my lewi,
Ella, quoi? 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
1: Kishia Mahe Kota Laiket Ne. Ho Malcolm Bawiketi, ho tribal administrator donan, and tribal government on Equanikan. Luke Yaton donan, ho Benan Itulokan idea. Luck next week, Monday and Tuesday, June 29th and 30th, and when Hotna tribal offices, Altiban, the Hotna East Kotler Cook Oib, the Hotna Aho on Imat Simon. Da hot nan aho hot nan e kwa nigga nan that sent my clan up back when administrator leave yakna go and hot nan offices closed nigga on Monday, June 29th up the June 30th and Altiban. On Nikos July 1st and Alti na last da July 2nd and on Governor's Day Dabu but Upok and on Awe Lishikan then like Usnan holiday Governor's Day last next day July 3rd and Usa federal holiday Independence Day. Akusa kuili te wana hana altuna a ke tona hana pena itulosh kanai te hea. E lakua.
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You're making me dizzy, pumping the junk into my mind. 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

0: The Zuni Wellness Center proudly announces the 41st annual Zuni Fitness Series Outrun Diabetes 2026. These are your schedule of events. Friday, August 14th, 5:30 p.m. at the Zuni Wellness Center, they will be hosting a Zumba Marathon and Spinning Marathon. Saturday, August 15th, at the DY Mountain, starting at 7 a.m., they'll have the 10K competitive run, and at 8 a.m. with a 2-mile walk and run. Friday, September 4th, starting at 5:30 p.m. at the Zuni Wellness Center, join them for a Zumba Marathon and a Spinning Marathon. Saturday, September 5th, at the DY Mountain, starting at 7 a.m., Coronado's Curse, 8 a.m. with a 2-mile walk and run. Friday, October 23rd, starting at 5:30 p.m. with the Zumba Marathon and Spinning Marathon at the Zuni Wellness Center. And Saturday, October 24th, at the DY Mountain, 7 a.m. with the 5K, 10K competitive run, and 8 a.m. with a 2-mile walk and run. 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

0: Hey everyone, this is Zuni Police Department, coming at you with another PSA. Throughout the months of June 2026 to August 2026, the Zuni Police Department will be conducting DWI checkpoints and saturation patrols and other traffic enforcement within the boundaries of the Zuni Reservation. Law enforcement will be targeting impaired drivers on roadways and other traffic and criminal infractions. During checkpoints, officers will also look out for uninsured motorists, unregistered vehicles, vehicle operators without a driver's license, and other traffic offenses. 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Thank you, and may you all have a safe summer.
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1: Hey everyone, this is Zuni Police Department coming back at you with another PSA. The Zuni Police Department understands the safety and well-being of our youth is top priority. As we have entered the busy graduation and summer seasons, we have seen a rise in serious incidents involving the safety of our youth when attending graduation parties where alcohol is provided. We have also seen a rise in crime involving alcohol. The Zuni Police Department is asking for your partnership to help us prevent tragedies before they happen. We are reminding our community that it is illegal to possess, transport, consume, and provide alcoholic beverages within the exterior boundaries of the Zuni Reservation. Under state, tribal, and federal law, it is illegal for anyone under the age of 21 to possess or consume alcohol. Furthermore, parents and community members can be held criminally and civilly liable if they knowingly allow minors to drink on their property. The following charges apply for violation of loud noise parties continuing after 10 p.m. and alcohol consumption, especially to those that are hosting parties. 4-4-62, endangering the welfare of a child. 4-4-96, failure to disperse. 4-4-107, intoxication. 4-4-107B, possession of liquor. 4-4-108, manufacture, sale, or delivery of intoxicating liquor. 4-4-122, contributing to the delinquency of a minor. 4-4-127, curfew violation. 6-1-6, person under the influence of intoxicating liquor or drugs. We cannot do this alone. True prevention requires a community-wide effort. If you become aware of a large unsupervised party or a situation involving underage drinking, please contact the Zuni Police Department Dispatch Center immediately. Our goal is not simply to penalize young people, but to intervene early and keep them safe. Let us work together to ensure that our youth can celebrate, grow, and thrive in an environment free from the dangers of alcohol. Thank you for your continued support and commitment to making our community a safe place for everyone. And may you all continue to have a safe summer season.

0: Hey everyone, the Zuni Police Department is requesting the public's assistance in identifying the subjects or persons of interest involved in a breaking and entering incident that occurred during the early morning hours of Tuesday, June 9th, 2026. The incident took place at the Craftsman Cooperative Co-op located along State Highway 53 in Zuni, New Mexico. The Zuni Police Department is asking community members to remain vigilant. If you observe anyone attempting to sell large quantities of silver jewelry or silver items under suspicious circumstances, or if you have any information related to this incident, please contact the Zuni Police Department immediately. Contact information, the Zuni Police Department Dispatch, 505-782-4493 or 505-782-4494. For all emergencies, dial 911, Criminal Investigation Division, 505-495-0129. Anonymous tips. 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Any information, no matter how minor it may seem, could assist investigators in this case. The cooperation and support of the community are greatly appreciated as efforts continue to identify those responsible. Please share this information to help bring those responsible to justice. Thank you, and may y'all have a good day.
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1: 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And for women seeking service,

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0: Hey everyone, this is a public service announcement. All residents in and around the Bluebird subdivision area, the Zuni Open Space Department would like to inform residents that a recent incident occurred in the Bluebird subdivision area involving a fox that attacked several dogs belonging to a local resident. The fox was subsequently tested and confirmed positive for rabies. We strongly encourage all pet owners to ensure their dogs, cats, and other domestic animals are current on their rabies vaccinations. Residents should also closely monitor their pets and livestock for any signs of illness or unusual behavior. Common signs and symptoms of rabies in animals are unusual aggression or irritability, excessive drooling or foaming at the mouth, difficulty swallowing, staggering, loss of coordination or weakness, paralysis, especially of the hind legs, unusual friendliness in normal wild animals, fearfulness or hiding behavior, excessive vocalization or unusual sounds, seizures, loss of appetite, sudden behavioral changes. Safety tips: do not approach, handle, or feed wild animals. Keep pets on a leash or within a secured enclosure. Report any sick, injured, or unusually aggressive wildlife to the Zuni Open Space Department. If your pet has been bitten or scratched by a wild animal, contact your veterinarian immediately. If any person is bitten or scratched by any animal, it is important to seek medical treatment immediately as a precautionary measure. Early medical evaluation and treatment can help prevent the spread of rabies and other infections. Reporting all animal bites to the appropriate authorities as soon as possible. To assist the community in protecting their pets, Animal Care Services will be conducting emergency rabies vaccination services within the next few days. Additional information regarding dates, times, and locations will be released as soon as it becomes available. Residents are encouraged to take advantage of this opportunity to ensure their pets are properly vaccinated. The Zuni Open Space Department appreciates the public's cooperation in helping keep our community safe. Please remain vigilant and report any suspicious wildlife activity in the Bluebird subdivision area and surrounding communities. For questions or additional information, please contact the Zuni Open Space Department at 505-782-7227. Again, that is 505-782-7227. Thank you.
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0: All aboard! Hop on the Zuni Head Start bus for an adventurous school ride. 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

0: The SUNY Wellness Center proudly announces the 41st annual SUNY Fitness Series Outrun Diabetes 2026. These are your schedule of events. Friday, August 14th, 5:30 p.m. at the SUNY Wellness Center, they will be hosting a Zumba Marathon and Spinning Marathon. Saturday, August 15th at the DY Mountain, starting at 7 a.m., they'll have the 10K competitive run and at 8 a.m. with a 2-mile walk and run. Friday, September 4th, starting at 5:30 p.m. at the SUNY Wellness Center, join them for a Zumba Marathon and a Spinning Marathon. Saturday, September 5th, at the DY Mountain, starting at 7 a.m., Coronado's Curse, 8 a.m. with a 2-mile walk and run. Friday, October 23rd, starting at 5:30 p.m. with the Zumba Marathon and Spinning Marathon at the SUNY Wellness Center. And Saturday, October 24th, at the DY Mountain, 7 a.m. with the 5K, 10K competitive run, and 8 a.m. with a 2-mile walk and run. 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No age groups. For additional info, please get in contact with the SUNY Wellness Center at 505-782-2665.
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I've heard people say that too much of anything is not good for you, baby. But I don't know about that. As many times as we've loved and we've shared love and made love, it doesn't seem to me like it's enough. It's just not enough, baby.

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0: KSHI 90.9 FM, Zuni Radio for New Mexico. Kishio Mahe Kotan Lai Kitne. O Malcolm Bawiketi, o tribal administrator, donan, and tribal government, don equanigan, and Luke Yaton donan, and Benan Itulok, and idea. Luck next week, Monday and Tuesday, June 29th and 30th, and one hotnan tribal offices, Altiban, the hotnan East, Kotler, Kokai, but the hotnan Aho, and Imat Simon.
1: Ta hotnan aho hotnan e kwanigan na that's it maklana bakiwan on the administrative leave yakna ko hotnan offices closed nigan na Monday June 29th up June 30th and Altiban on equal July 1st and Alti na last da July 2nd and on Governor's Day Dabu but Upok na on Awe Lishigan then Agusnan holiday Governor's Day last next day July 3rd and Usa federal holiday Independence Day.
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1: 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Or forget extra diapers. And never give in to a meltdown. 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You say you'd never let them out in public without their hair brushed. Never, ever become a minivan mom. And you'd never give them your phone for a quiet dinner.
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Find a warm place to spend the night. 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

WSHI. Kesi, hot now and don't let you well and our hoty. Hot now and don't chowe, lasso gakwenu lawe. Ma look at this star, Kesi radio on, lasso look at qua star. Donaka, Ihatia donona, Uncut Emma, Benayasto less than a lequapte. Look at qua his ben and deus and a dequin del nakia. Hun don't now and hun lasso ben and idolak and now up ma. Hun eat him on and cross lea anna dun dequin quas hot now and the dalis ula and quite less that less not the dal quas hot now and lasso deus who only as a quina hot no quas hung good less not that has shina sacred areas, sacred trails, ma hung good quat hun look at qua da kun da that's it ma gasha dinan. Quite an ease at dinner, my postage chip, ma. This hot now and Ula Nakin is to quad a kyohan. They said McDen on a Washington and Dequin on a kate said McDen on a Hong Kota last hot nut listener. This hour lea dip ma. Anan Queen quack oxy sugar. Call host debit quite not my Uso Nakita. I shall we call my scotna. 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The queen kwaat tenile kwapte primarily for protections produced after years of tribal, state, and federal advocacy. 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
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Hesho tapizuli a lea anegen ma isno contemsa. Quas hot now on teusu one as a quaina tesa shinapa. Las lestic lea ma lessi tequi. Lessi tequi in quas hot now on. Unque qua hot now on isno con quas jurisdiction. Tequi tatat hot now on ish. Couple ulo now will let quapte. He's not going to care, Mr. Cotton. Hot now and in all the ground and set my queen, look at Ula, Nasana, a Kaletna, Ate.

Don't know when isa to hon ante shemana wa ma la pa is it November 2021 and let's on Secretary Holland also not in Washington and uchun lukya honoring Chaco initiatives also not let's on it lukya kwar hai toke is to the Bureau of Land Management ate quinta the Bureau of Indian Affairs also not the queen called us look at quash high touch na quash look at let na ban and quiet quash in level management plans that queen that on is look at greater charcoal landscape area and on let na hot it out on the departments indigenous NGOs and local community members called us on iwi la pa quash look at on couple call it quas et on a comas con a lem pishlan quintana comas con a quas ula tapote quas awitilin sitan shina yasto quas I apalishna canona look at call it quas on good lena et on a on a you pachi with the anan look at quas e quanin and banan quai co ma lewi on a we up is Washington awan Haitoshna tekwin ma ten a squash assessments, you know, cause like kelea look at hunkwat ele tonana. We'll see final assessment November 23rd, 2022 and usona ed haito ko less ana look at quash letna ed letna di kate an tapte kwa ite yala. It was never fully completed. Lesson up the years of widespread efforts to protect sacred sites, cultural resources, and public health across the greater Chaco landscape has persisted. Yet, oil and gas drilling permitting continues despite the implementation of PLO number 7923. Impacts have accumulated due to over 91% of the public lands in the BLM's Farmington Field Office, which includes areas of the Greater Chaco Landscape, having already been leased for oil and gas development. Look at East May of 2025, Department of Interior and the Bureau of Land Management initiated the process to revoke PLO 7923 prior to the new administration. The revocation of the 10-mile buffer was already targeted as a policy objective in mandate for leadership. The conservative promises commonly known as Project 2025, a published policy blueprint released in 2023 before the current administration took place. 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been all under the umbrella of the Department of Interior.
cause

0: less sit debi quaino han awi lapa han e quani gana awi coa qua quas hot it and dequin qua quas delan cot hunnan illa wam is luka is Farmington field office and ma dem quas luka hun a kapenan sharp awan up. They were already outlining the area of land that would be open to resource extraction in the case that the full 10-mile buffer zone is revoked in blue, and in the case that there is a partial revocation in purple. But it doesn't seem that way. 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something that, you know, they shouldn't even desecrate. But like probably take me a couple hours to really go through this and talk about it, but Luka, Secretary of Interior, Luka is approximately 336,425 acres of public lands usana within that radius of approximately 10 miles surrounding Chaco Cultural National Historic Park, Dequin Luka Public Land Order Number 79-23, Usana withdraw that dununa quas. 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You know, unfortunately, you know, United States has mining laws. And with those mining laws, you know, it's their privilege in how they want to continue from leasing under the mineral leasing laws, subject to valid existing rights for, you know, as long as they desire. 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We'll do everything we can to assist you as our community members. The community center, and this has to be an online process for everybody that wants to step up to the plate and submit their letters of support. It's our Pueblo Governors Council and the Chaco Heritage Association. 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All you need to do is just step up to the plate, once we start announcing the scoping process, look at template letters, whatever the examples that suits your need or whatever that it is that you want to use, or hong kut chito yam bena waslunia nan kwa takya ho na wan usi hos no tesa shina awayu pachi tuna awayu pachi da tonon on a hello will up ma usi 10 miles buffer zone ma hong kut chi kwa ho na 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on and assist us support us contribute your share to sign off on the scoping letters for support to protect Chaco hot now and let gone cross deus desa shina kainapa hot now and deus tekun hon kut 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essence, to all of that, all the uncertainties, all the greater risk, everything that we're looking at right now, hon tok na on isatan te shamana la pa hon ayu ya na pa kwas, you know, there's federal law that is recognized as MACRA. Those are mining laws that can conveniently undermine what we're all trying to do. But I think, like I stated earlier, we're the largest pueblo here. The Pueblo of Suni. If we can get more than enough letters to produce online, that we go on record to say this is where we stand in terms of the significant desecrations that is going to be forthcoming against all of us. Kwa yu hai tam. Kela kwin lukya lesna scoping period yop. They were accepting letters, issuing, and you know we did what we could. And less than over 700 support letters were mailed in. So now their BLM is saying, So let's make it a little bit harder. We're gonna make sure that they're gonna do it online. Well, that's not gonna stop us either. We're gonna find every means, every which way to help each and every one of you that wants to step up to the plate and support this letter writing campaign through online. Look at kito na ho isato yan sheme at ishama. Kwas yu he tam Washington na ate ona ma istusi you know, the Republicans, you know, as the rich gets richer, we're going to continue getting poor. It's sad to see that. Oh, now when Chawe, oh, when Dekwin Dad, and then across class. You heard them a bakima, also Nisha must pay a hop on our one, cop on the art again, dear. But on this con the quad that can eat and the way to share them and coy and the quen them. Let's take a look at the bigger world of what's out there. So that way, we salvage what we can for the future. Quad on yam deusu haitosh now, our language, our way of life. It's convenient to say, oh, we're going to keep perpetuating everything we can let go. You know, there's a larger world out there that says otherwise. Quite you heard them. So I'm also encouraging any and all religious entities to step up to the plate and help us contribute your share. Yam awitilin sitta. Quite awan. Apali, Katapali, Kwasakya, Honau and Awitilin Chitta. That's her lifeline. Let's declare Honau and Ta Yato Kedachu, Honau and Yaona Kedachu. It's La Classic Washington and Uchana. He's already contemplating Iyamakwi, Apo Yanadish Lalek and Quimpiquai. He's going to convolute that whole area and trash it with data centers, high technology, creating highly sophisticated, you know, satellites or whatever he's going to create up there. Because you had a medena, but, you know, maybe somebody say, but we follow the news as much as we can. We get our reports through the All Pueblo Governors Council. With our attorneys at the Washington level. Things don't look good. It's very grim all the way around. So look at Kitom Statot now and ho. Penanito lakyap. Makwastan look at Lenaton. Ayu yanao et yanan. Come to the office and speak to us in person or just kind of listen for the date when we're going to start announcing for the community to go to the community center. It's, people know it as the Faragons, but the community center in Kodod is going to look at online letters. You know, multi-billion dollar corporations have more control beyond us, you know, grassroots level people, but, you know, we can't just give up. Let not look at that. This last of thought now, and hope and it'll look at my lewe. Ella,
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1: Hey everyone, this is a public service announcement. All residents in and around the Bluebird subdivision area, the Zuni Open Space Department would like to inform residents that a recent incident occurred in the Bluebird subdivision area involving a fox that attacked several dogs belonging to a local resident. The fox was subsequently tested and confirmed positive for rabies. We strongly encourage all pet owners to ensure their dogs, cats, and other domestic animals are current on their rabies vaccinations. Residents should also closely monitor their pets and livestock for any signs of illness or unusual behavior. Common signs and symptoms of rabies in animals are unusual aggression or irritability, excessive drooling or foaming at the mouth, difficulty swallowing, staggering, loss of coordination or weakness, paralysis, especially of the hind legs, unusual friendliness in normal wild animals, fearfulness or hiding behavior, excessive vocalization or unusual sounds, seizures, loss of appetite, sudden behavioral changes. Safety tips: do not approach, handle, or feed wild animals. Keep pets on a leash or within a secured enclosure. Report any sick, injured, or unusually aggressive wildlife to the Zuni Open Space Department. If your pet has been bitten or scratched by a wild animal, contact your veterinarian immediately. If any person is bitten or scratched by any animal, it is important to seek medical treatment immediately as a precautionary measure. Early medical evaluation and treatment can help prevent the spread of rabies and other infections. Reporting all animal bites to the appropriate authorities as soon as possible. To assist the community in protecting their pets, Animal Care Services will be conducting emergency rabies vaccination services within the next few days. Additional information regarding dates, times, and locations will be released as soon as it becomes available. Residents are encouraged to take advantage of this opportunity to ensure their pets are properly vaccinated. The Zuni Open Space Department appreciates the public's cooperation in helping keep our community safe. Please remain vigilant and report any suspicious wildlife activity in the Bluebird subdivision area and surrounding communities. For questions or additional information, please contact the Zuni Open Space Department at 505-782-7227. Again, that is 505-782-7227. Thank you.
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All aboard! Hop on the Zuni Head Start bus for an adventurous school ride. Join the Zuni Head Start program in their enrollment registration for the school year of 2026 and 2027. 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

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I heard it then.

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1: Hey, everyone. This is Zuni Police Department coming at you with another PSA. Throughout the months of June 2026 to August 2026, the Zuni Police Department will be conducting DWI checkpoints and saturation patrols and other traffic enforcement within the boundaries of the Zuni Reservation. Law enforcement will be targeting impaired drivers on roadways and other traffic and criminal infractions. During checkpoints, officers will also look out for uninsured motorists, unregistered vehicles, vehicle operators without a driver's license, and other traffic offenses. For further information, you may contact Lieutenant John Homer at 505-782-7057 or email at john.homer@oshui.org. Thank you, and may you all have a safe summer.
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Hey everyone, this is Zuni Police Department coming back at you with another PSA. The Zuni Police Department understands the safety and well-being of our youth is top priority. As we have entered the busy graduation and summer seasons, we have seen a rise in serious incidents involving the safety of our youth when attending graduation parties where alcohol is provided. We have also seen a rise in crime involving alcohol. The Zuni Police Department is asking for your partnership to help us prevent tragedies before they happen. We are reminding our community that it is illegal to possess, transport, consume, and provide alcoholic beverages within the exterior boundaries of the Zuni Reservation. Under state, tribal, and federal law, it is illegal for anyone under the age of 21 to possess or consume alcohol. Furthermore, parents and community members can be held criminally and civilly liable if they knowingly allow minors to drink on their property. The following charges apply for violation of loud noise parties continuing after 10 p.m. and alcohol consumption, especially to those that are hosting parties. 4-4-62, endangering the welfare of a child. 4-4-96, failure to disperse. 4-4-107, intoxication. 4-4-107B, possession of liquor. 4-4-108, manufacture, sale, or delivery of intoxicating liquor. 4-4-122, contributing to the delinquency of a minor. 4-4-127, curfew violation. 6-1-6, person under the influence of intoxicating liquor or drugs. We cannot do this alone. True prevention requires a community-wide effort. If you become aware of a large unsupervised party or a situation involving underage drinking, please contact the Zuni Police Department Dispatch Center immediately. Our goal is not simply to penalize young people, but to intervene early and keep them safe. Let us work together to ensure that our youth can celebrate, grow, and thrive in an environment free from the dangers of alcohol. Thank you for your continued support and commitment to making our community a safe place for everyone. And may you all continue to have a safe summer season. 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
1: The SUNY Wellness Center proudly announces the 41st annual SUNY Fitness Series Outrun Diabetes 2026. These are your schedule of events. Friday, August 14th, 5:30 p.m. at the SUNY Wellness Center, they will be hosting a Zumba Marathon and Spinning Marathon. Saturday, August 15th at the DY Mountain, starting at 7 a.m., they'll have the 10K competitive run and the 8 a.m. with a 2-mile walk and run. Friday, September 4th, starting at 5:30 p.m. at the SUNY Wellness Center, join them for a Zumba Marathon and a Spinning Marathon. Saturday, September 5th, at the DY Mountain, starting at 7 a.m., Coronado's Curse, 8 a.m. with a 2-mile walk and run. Friday, October 23rd, starting at 5:30 p.m. with the Zumba Marathon and Spinning Marathon at the SUNY Wellness Center. And Saturday, October 24th, at the DY Mountain, 7 a.m. with the 5K, 10K competitive run, and 8 a.m. with a 2-mile walk and run. 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Top 4 overall awards for competitive races, 5K, 10K, and Coronado's Curse. No age groups. For additional info, please get in contact with the SUNY Wellness Center at 505-782-2665.
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0: Kishio Mahi Kotan Lai Kitne. Ho Malcolm Bowie Keti, your tribal administrator, Donan, and tribal government on Equan again. Luke Yaton Donan, and Ben and Itulok and idea. Luck next week, Monday and Tuesday, June 29th and 30th, and when Hotan tribal offices, Altiban, the Hotan East, Kotler Cook Arab, but the Hotan Aho on Imman Sitman. The Hotan offices closed on Monday, June 29th, June 30th, and Altipan. July 1st and Governor's Day, Dabu, Upok, Hawaii, Michigan, Dennis, Usnan, Holiday, Governor's Day. 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

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KSHI, hot now and done the shuwal and ahoi. Hot now and done chawe, Ma look at this KSHI Radio on, lasso look at quasta, Benaka, Ihatia donona, Hungot Emma, Benayasto less than a lequapte. Look at quality spin and deals and a deck queen down like on dot now and on lads of Ben and Ito Lock and our up mat. On eats him and cross let Anna to deck queen quash hot now and the darlish ula and quite less that less not the dar quash hot now and lads of deals who only as a quina hot no quash on good less not death as she now sacred areas, sacred trails. 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is now and Washington and up on that was quite federal agency, Bureau of Land Management agency squad. Aka look equally high touch than the queen. Aka le are we and on that quite hot now and then in the national with the hub. Ma also naka the last of court. Don't now and hot Ben and Italoch and Iaka let up on that also not let on. Tak nahan hon isata hon ante semana wa hon kat estos kuli kan as dem tak matepi kau na look at kau is moratoriums dek queen is amu kau tap ashiwi hagu kau kana sana kau at look at hon inas na hon awi ke is federal state dek queen kau at teni lek kau te primarily for protections produced after years of tribal, state, and federal advocacy and analysis. Look at Kotleos, Kot Hunkwa Kwaishta Demosa, Elianishi, Huana Permanent Lekwapte, to initiate a process that would create a step towards permanent and landscape level protections for the greater Chaco landscape. 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
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Late on a quas hot na yak na kelekwa, comas cot na ulo na sana, hot ni yok cor, ma lag akison, deset mukden. 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Ma lea pa is it, November 2021, and this anna Secretary Holland. Also not in Washington and Uchun look at honoring charcoal initiatives. Also not less than it look at quite high dog. It's also Bureau of Land Management, Adequin, the Bureau of Indian Affairs. Also not Adequin, Kotlas look at quite high doshna, quite look at letna, banan quite, quite in level. Management plans that quintet on is look at greater charcoal landscape area and hon let not hot it ate on the departments, indigenous NGOs and local community members called out on iwi laba quas look at hon couple call it quas et on a comas cotton a letting bishlan quintana comas cotton a quas ula tapote quas. 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Let's ana look at quite late na the kete an tapte quite yala. It was never fully completed. Let's nap the quite han is kontete magtechune namke. Years of widespread efforts to protect sacred sites, cultural resources, and public health across the greater Chaco landscape has persisted, yet oil and gas drilling permitting continues despite the implementation of PLO number 7923. Impacts have accumulated due to over 91% of the public lands in the BLM's Farmington Field office, which includes areas of the greater Chaco landscape, having already been leased for oil and gas development. Look at East May of 2025, Department of Interior and the Bureau of Land Management initiated the process to revoke PLO 7923 prior to the new administration. The revocation of the 10-mile buffer was already targeted as a policy objective in mandate for leadership. The conservative promises commonly known as Project 2025, a published policy blueprint released in 2023 before the current administration took place. Quas lukia panan quai koma se leena demosla quas sina leena quas
yak and a coa, susona, honkochon, ah, hello, we love. Ula ten a piqua in a lequa, quite less not in anke. Like is Washington and Luchona, quaton and quartemsa. Sishishi again an. Is this Luan em Hesha the Pizuli and Mausona, Anuna, Nakap, Dalem, Lak Pishlan Quintana. We see bear's ears, that is no gon quartle, ma hosnos. Quite look at hunk with national historic areas. Hot eat down and quite what's not now. Death a shina, there go. Quite a little in sit and she in upper leak. Quite us on a is not gone. Couple hack chona with diha. Call out like you. He was not doing on a us on a quite. I'm be quite in a mess. Hot now the queen. Quite hot now, and I share eating it on an up, ma hon lessi hon debit quina, quite hon listener. Bureau of Land Management, National Park Service, Forest Service, quite federal agencies that's been all under the umbrella of the Department of Interior. Quite hon lessi debit quina, hon awi lapa, hon e quinic and awi quat. Quite quash hot eat on deck queen. Kwa kwa telan ka hannan illa wamme is lukka is Farmington Field Office and ma dem kwa lukka hann akka benan lea paawan up. They were already outlining the area of land that would be open to resource extraction in the case that the full 10-mile buffer zone is revoked in blue and in the case that there is a partial revocation in purple, but lewi hon awi up, it doesn't seem that way. Is hagu kwetap, kyana sana kwetap, siya a teo natap, a mu kwe, las hok no a shiwi. 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But like ante ma, usanakya hon. That's it, Mokdenna, Hon Awiab. Ma emma komash kotna kwaas, lukish benawe. You know, it probably take me a couple hours to really go through this and talk about it, but look at Secretary of Interior, look at

you know, unfortunately, you know, United States has mining laws. And with those mining laws, you know, it's their privilege in how they want to continue from leasing under the mineral leasing laws, subject to valid existing rights for, you know, as long as they desire. Public scoping, usona da panang kwain, usona panang kwain, hontok na wan isa to ante shimana, hontok na wan penan ante shimana. We'll do everything we can to assist you as our community members, the community center, and this has to be an online process for everybody that wants to step up to the plate and submit their letters of support. It's all Pueblo Governors Council and the Chaco Heritage Association. Also not look at him. It's no quite a man let not pay up. Quite look at Ben and Deus and a let up the hun. Look Ben and ill up our winner. Look at let not cut loss. Ask more sign up. Last up. Hosh letna hot it awan hot now and letna shua la ko lukya han hai tash nan nakya hani sa tu na wan nu template letters of sana ta hon ta na wan kwa han elek na wa. All you need to do is just step up to the plate. Once we start announcing the scoping process, hon na ta na wan elatin lukya template letters, whatever the examples that suits your need or whatever that it is that you want to use, or hong kut chito 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Look at Katotna one hot let and a call it up the Totna hot yatin and near. We're really encouraging each and every one of you. It's Anna Quinte. You know, once we put out the word to Keshi, put the time schedule out there to come on and assist us, support us, contribute your share to sign off on the scoping letters for support to protect Chaco. Hot now and let gon cross Deusu Desashina Kwainapa. Hot now and Deusu Dekun Hunkot Upawe Dikawe Ashuani. Last of Lessi Dekun Quas look at Hot now and Onia sa Kwailis Napa. Et then Hunkot Melika Detna Ula Nayasto Kupla on the surface. 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It's just desolate land. 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

0: hotawan te atin nuap ma. 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Kas ante mosam, kas on all the natural resources of extractions, even down south, is no gon kas fracking nakya. Is no even as far as Carlsbad, is almost every day ulah nan wek wek wek. What if it starts moving its way up this way? But just, you know, in essence to all of that, all the uncertainties, all the greater risk, everything that we're looking at right now, you know, there's federal law that is recognized as MACRA. Those are mining laws that can conveniently undermine what we're all trying to do, but I think, like I stated earlier, we're the largest pueblo here, the pueblo of Suni. If we can get more than enough letters to produce online, we go on record to say this is where we stand in terms of the significant desecrations that is going to be forthcoming against all of us. Kwa iu hae tam. Kela kuin lukya lesna scoping period yop. They were accepting letters. Li shuin an, you know, we did what we could. And lesana, over 700 support letters were mailed in. So now their BLM is saying, sista tem sa kwa lang kwa tok na, em ukwa tika na, so let's make it a little bit harder. We're going to make sure that they're going to do it online. Well, that's not going to stop us either. We're going to find every means, every which way to help each and every one of you that wants to step up to the plate and support this letter writing campaign through online. You know, the Republicans, yam kot ni set manana. You know, as the rich gets richer, we're going to continue getting poor. It's sad to see that. Ho na wan chawe. A wan te kwin te ato na na kwas kwas. Yu he ta ma bakke ma. Ho usun ni shok mas te pe ye. Ho pon a wan ne. Ko pon le ate kenti ha. Kwa han lish kon de kwa da kyan I an te we tishe na men ko I an di kwe na. Let's take a look at the bigger world of what's out there. So that way, we salvage what we can for the future. Our language, our way of life. It's convenient to say, oh, we're going to keep perpetuating everything we can. You know, there's a larger world out there that says otherwise. So I'm also encouraging any and all religious entities to step up to the plate and help us contribute your share. Yam awi tilin sitta. Kwaas awan apalli, kya tapalli, kwaasakya, hon awan awi tilin sitta. That's her lifeline. Let's declare, hon awan ta yato kitachu, hon awan yaona kitsitta. It's La Classic Washington and Uchana. He's already contemplating. He's going to convolute that whole area and trash it with data centers, high technology, creating highly sophisticated, you know, satellites or whatever he's going to create up there. Because you had a metena, but, you know, what's the look out? Ben, I got caught. Ben, I'm a maybe somebody say, "Quad, are you?" I'm a dish lane up there. I got my leg. They're not you, yeah. But we follow the news as much as we can. We get our reports through the All Pueblo Governors Council with our attorneys at the Washington level. Things don't look good. It's very grim all the way around. So look at the dumb start out now. Ben, I need to look up. My cost don't look at leg not done. Come to the office and speak to us in person or just kind of listen for the date when we're going to start announcing for the community to go to the community center. It's, people know it as the fairgrounds, but the community center in Kodal is going to look at online letters. You know, multi-billion dollar corporations have more control beyond us, you know, grassroots level people, but, you know, we can't just give up. Let not look at the this last of thought now and hope and it will look at my lay away. Ella,
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0: Hey everyone, this is a public service announcement. All residents in and around the Bluebird subdivision area, the Zuni Open Space Department would like to inform residents that a recent incident occurred in the Bluebird subdivision area involving a fox that attacked several dogs belonging to a local resident. The fox was subsequently tested and confirmed positive for rabies. We strongly encourage all pet owners to ensure their dogs, cats, and other domestic animals are current on their rabies vaccinations. Residents should also closely monitor their pets and livestock for any signs of illness or unusual behavior. Common signs and symptoms of rabies in animals are unusual aggression or irritability, excessive drooling or foaming at the mouth, difficulty swallowing, staggering, loss of coordination or weakness, paralysis, especially of the hind legs, unusual friendliness in normal wild animals, fearfulness or hiding behavior, excessive vocalization or unusual sounds, seizures, loss of appetite, sudden behavioral changes. Safety tips: do not approach, handle, or feed wild animals. Keep pets on a leash or within a secured enclosure. Report any sick, injured, or unusually aggressive wildlife to the Zuni Open Space Department. If your pet has been bitten or scratched by a wild animal, contact your veterinarian immediately. If any person is bitten or scratched by any animal, it is important to seek medical treatment immediately as a precautionary measure. Early medical evaluation and treatment can help prevent the spread of rabies and other infections. Reporting all animal bites to the appropriate authorities as soon as possible. To assist the community in protecting their pets, Animal Care Services will be conducting emergency rabies vaccination services within the next few days. Additional information regarding dates, times, and locations will be released as soon as it becomes available. Residents are encouraged to take advantage of this opportunity to ensure their pets are properly vaccinated. The Zuni Open Space Department appreciates the public's cooperation in helping keep our community safe. Please remain vigilant and report any suspicious wildlife activity in the Bluebird subdivision area and surrounding communities. For questions or additional information, please contact the Zuni Open Space Department at 505-782-7227. Again, that is 505-782-7227. Thank you.
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Hey everyone, the Zuni Police Department is requesting the public's assistance in identifying the subjects or persons of interest involved in a breaking and entering incident that occurred during the early morning hours of Tuesday, June 9th, 2026. The incident took place at the Craftsman Cooperative Co-op located along State Highway 53 in Zuni, New Mexico. The Zuni Police Department is asking community members to remain vigilant. If you observe anyone attempting to sell large quantities of silver jewelry or silver items under suspicious circumstances, or if you have any information related to this incident, please contact the Zuni Police Department immediately. Contact information, the Zuni Police Department Dispatch, 505-782-4493 or 505-782-4494. For all emergencies, dial 911, Criminal Investigation Division, 505-495-0129. Anonymous tips. 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Any information, no matter how minor it may seem, could assist investigators in this case. The cooperation and support of the community are greatly appreciated as efforts continue to identify those responsible. Please share this information to help bring those responsible to justice. Thank you, and may y'all have a good day. 90.9 KSHI.

0: All aboard! Hop on the Zuni Head Start bus for an adventurous school ride. Join the Zuni Head Start program in their enrollment registration for the school year of 2026 and 2027. 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
1: And here's Heather with the weather.
2: Well, it's beautiful out there, sunny and 75, almost a little chilly in the shade. 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You've only been parked a short time, and it's already 99 degrees in there. Let's not leave children in the back seat while running errands. It only takes a few minutes for their body temperatures to rise, and that could be fatal.
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